0: Everexa and Faithless with New Religion. Now, these guys are on their tour. They've been in London and everybody's going wild. It's BTS. This is Butter.
1: Smooth like butter, like a criminal undercover. Don't pop like trouble, breaking into your heart like that.

Dua Lipa, that is Dance the Night on The Breakfast Show on BFBS Salisbury Plain. Good morning, it's Matt Gibbs here with you. Hope you're all okay on Friday morning. You've made it to Friday, which is great news. Weekend very much upon us. It's loading in the background now. Won't be long and we'll be well into it. Looking forward to it as well. It's going to be a warm one across the weekend today as well. Hottest day of the week so far. 34 degrees across Salisbury Plain. And over the weekend, by the way, the weather looking great. If you are having friends round for a barbecue before the England game, or maybe you're popping down to the beach and you're braving the crowds, you'll be treated to 32 degrees tomorrow and 31 degrees on Sunday. Great stuff. And I'm off on Monday as well, so I'm back on the show on Tuesday, and so I've got a long weekend. So I'm looking forward to it. 30 degrees on Monday. It's going to be really nice. Worth saying this, though, I'm going camping. Going camping. And you know what it's like with camping? It's good to get the good weather, right? That's great. But sometimes it can be too hot. I mean, we went camping earlier on this year during one of the other heat waves, and putting the tent down in the 34-degree heat was not fun. I mean, I was sweating from areas that I've never sweat before. That's all I'm saying. Really, really warm. But you can't complain, can you? Because it's a weekend. And hey, we've got the good weather for some camping. I'll report back next week to let you know how that went. But loads coming up on the show this morning. We've got a World Cup date. We'll take a look at last night's football and also ahead to the weekend. The big one on Saturday night, of course, England v Norway. Also later in the show, a Friday 5, we've got some fresh new music, Rewind before 10. And even a big breakfast belter that's been chosen by one of you. So we'll get into that very, very soon. It's all coming up after this from Ella Langley, Choosing Texas on BFBS Salisbury Plain. Just

0: I mean, that's a belter on its own, isn't it? Jet with Are You Gonna Be My Girl on The Breakfast Show on BFBS Salisbury Plain. But from that into our official breakfast belter this morning. Yesterday, we played you Guns N' Roses with Sweet Child of Mine. And today, we need a song that somehow connects into that. And Ben got in touch.
1: Hey, Matt. How about playing Shanks and Bigfoot, Sweet Like Chocolate?
0: I don't think it's a bad shout, Ben, to be honest. An absolute tune to play on Friday morning to kick things off. I remember having this on tape and just having to rewind it so that you can listen to it again. Oh, my word. Can you remember that? Do you remember that? You might not. It was a nightmare. None of this Spotify. None of this Spotify. I feel so old just saying it, but thank you, Ben, for your song suggestion for our breakfast belter this morning. Well chosen, sir. Shanks and Bigfoot, Sweet Like Chocolate, Friday's breakfast belter on BFBS Salisbury Plain.

Belter from Shanks and Bigfoot, Sweet Like Chocolate. If you have got a tune that we can play on, I'm not here Monday, Tuesday's show that connects into that, then you can email salisbury.plane@bfbs.com. We might just play your belter next week. Right, Rita Ora for you now. How We Do Party on BFBS Salisbury Plane. 11 minutes to 7.

Rita Ora, How We Do on The Breakfast Show, BFBS Salisbury Plain. Take a look at what's been going on at the World Cup and look ahead to the weekend in a little bit with our World Cup day. Plus, I was over in Warminster earlier on this week with the Royal Dragoon Guards, hearing about someone doing a sponsored run wearing a respirator, which is frankly ridiculous in this heat. But my word, we'll hear all about it later on in the show. You're-

Ed Sheeran, Sapphire. Already a warm one this morning. 19 degrees on the car driving in. 19 degrees before like 5 a.m. Ridiculous, ridiculous. But enjoy the sunshine at the moment, and loads still to come on the show, including music from Kings of Leon, playing after Bella Kay. I love it, I love it, I love it.

Kings of Leon, Sex on Fire on The Breakfast Show on BFBS Salisbury Plain. 13 minutes past seven. On Friday, 10th of July 2026. Hope you're all good today. Hope you've woken up well on your Friday morning. Loads to come on the show, including a little update on the World Cup. Our World Cup day on the way just after 7:30 this morning. We've also got a First Play Friday tune, something brand new from Beyoncé to get on for you later. We'll also do the Friday Five, which you can get involved with now on the BFBS Salisbury Plain Facebook page. And we'll be heading over to Warminster to hear about what's been going on with the Royal Dragoon Guards. That is coming up a little bit later on in the show. Worth saying today, sunny right the way throughout the day, 34 degrees. It's going to be an absolutely lovely day. But what is happening today? Well, it's National French Friday today. And I think on a Friday, you can really settle down and enjoy that one. And why not enjoy it with a kebab? Because it is World Kebab Day as well today. I've never been a fan. I've always been suspicious based on the smell and taste of the meat on what it might be. Do you know what I mean? It just doesn't smell right to me. But, you know, if you enjoy it, you enjoy it. Have a kebab today. Why not? It's World Kebab Day. Also, National Pina Colada Day. I mean, this might be set up to be one of the best days ever for you. I mean, French fries, a kebab, pina colada, sat in the garden in the sunshine. I mean, you can have worse days, can't you? It's also National Kitten Day as well today. So if you've got a little kitten causing havoc around your house, make sure you give them a little bit of love this morning. That's what's going on around the world today on the 10th of July. But what's happening with you? You can let me know. Salisbury.plain@bfbs.com. That is the email address. We can come and say hello. Get involved with the show. Let me know what you're up to. Let me know what you got planned for the weekend. Salisbury.plain@bfbs.com. Right, the Arctic Monkeys on the way in a little bit. So after this, from Gracie Abrams, Hit the Wall on BFBS.

0: Gracie Abrams hit the wall. I mean, listen, we were talking about kebabs there for World Kebab Day, and I'm unsure what's in it, let's just say that. Ricky's been on this morning to say, Matt, maybe stay clear, because there was a BBC News report that said lamb kebabs made of goat compared to horse meat in lasagna scandal. There's a massive kind of scandal about it at the moment, which I didn't even know about. My word, look at that. I know what I'm on about. Thank you very much for that, Ricky. I'm going to stay clear for now. I think that's probably for the best. Worth saying, there's nothing going on the roads on Salisbury Plain at the moment. It is all looking okay. But don't worry, I will keep an eye on it for you as the morning goes on.
1: 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Can you feel me? The Forces Station. This is Breakfast. 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

the Arctic Monkeys, Body Paint on BFBS Salisbury Plain. Just to remind you, if you are over in Hampshire, so if you're Andover way, there is a hosepipe ban that comes into place today, so just be aware of that. 25 past 7, BFBS Salisbury Plain. And I'm sure you probably heard the news yesterday, the very sad news that Welsh icon Bonnie Tyler had passed away at the age of 75. Best known for tracks like Total Eclipse of the Heart, she also had a big tune that sounds great on a Friday morning. Featured in Shrek 2, which is why quite a lot of the kids love this tune as well. She represented the UK at Eurovision in 2013. She had 18 studio albums. She was an MBE. And of course, like I said, a Welsh icon. So let's play her now on The Breakfast Show. Bonnie Tyler, Holding Out for a Hero on BFBS.

0: H, and that is Ring My Bell on The Breakfast Show on BFBS Salisbury Plain. Still to come, music from Jazzy, and also we'll be hearing from the Royal Dragoon Guards as well. That is coming up very soon.
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0: Before we go any further, it is time to have a little catch up on what's been going on at the World Cup and remind you of what is happening when over the next few days, because we're in quarter-final territory now, which in one hand I quite like because it's like the business end. I keep saying it. It's when things get done, we get an idea of who might win the tournament. But I did quite like the madness and the randomness of some of the fixtures in the earlier stages, so I kind of missed that, but... Last night in the first quarter-final, France beat Morocco 2-0 to book their place in the semis. And they will play the winner of tonight's quarter-final, which is on 8 o'clock. You can watch it, Spain versus Belgium in the World Cup tonight. The winner of which will play France. And then, of course, the big one Saturday. Looking forward to it already, Norway versus England. 10 o'clock kickoff for that one. Can England kind of, like, keep Haaland in his box? That's kind of it, isn't it? Can we just calm down Haaland and make sure that he doesn't do anything really, really good? I mean, it's hard to, isn't it? It's hard to stop Haaland. He's some kind of machine, some kind of freak. That's the job at hand. 10 o'clock, Saturday night, quarterfinal of the World Cup, Norway versus England. And then the final quarterfinal is on Sunday... Kind of night? Are we going... I don't really know. We're going Sunday night... Sunday morning? I don't know. Saturday night, Sunday morning. 2 a.m. Argentina versus Switzerland. The winner of that will play Norway and or England. And the semi-finals happening next Tuesday or Wednesday. Keep your fingers crossed that England will be there. I'm actually starting to get nervous already. It's way too early for that.
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0: Zara Larsson, Ruin My Life on The Breakfast Show, BFBS Souls. We're playing 20 to 8 now on Friday morning. Big shout out to Sebi, who's having a fifth birthday party, early fifth birthday party over the weekend. Hope it goes all well. 40 kids going around the house. Wow. Wow. I mean, that's going to be a busy afternoon of clearing up for the parents, I think.
1: 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Travel.
0: But a early happy birthday to Sebi. Right, let's take a look at the roads. Centre of Luggershaw looking a little bit busy this morning. Centre of Tidworth looking a little bit slow as well. A303, that's between the Countess roundabout for Amesbury and the Long Barrow roundabout for Winterbourne Stoke, looking slow there as well. Countess Road and the centre, as you come off the roundabout, heading towards Amesbury, looking a little bit slow. Remember the A345 Salisbury Road. There are temporary traffic signals due to water mains work along there that might cause some delays throughout the morning. Apart from that, it is looking all clear. If you spot anything else, text me 07740 377 377. 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

0: That is Jazzy and Chris Lorenzo with Invisible on BFBS Salisbury Plain. Now, I've been talking about it throughout the show. A big challenge that took place earlier on this week. Running a half marathon wearing boots and a respirator. Ridiculous challenge, but that is exactly what B Squadron Sergeant Major Gaurab Gurung of the Royal Dragoon Guards did in very hot temperatures earlier this week. Major Kathy Altringham is the B Squadron leader. She told me what had gone on.
1: So today, our Sergeant Major, who is coming to the end of his two-year tenure with the squadron, completed a half marathon in boots and also a respirator around Salisbury Plain, which is hugely impressive. As I said, he's coming to the end of his tenure. We're hugely proud of everything that he's done and massively grateful for all the hard work and dedication that he's put in to looking after our soldiers. So it's a way that we could thank him for his support while also raising money for the regimental charity. It was an immense challenge, and I think no matter the training you put in, as soon as you put a respirator on, you can't get the oxygen around your body as much as you normally can do. No matter how much training you do, it becomes mind over matter. And no one is more determined or has the grit and determination that Sergeant Major Gurung has. Like, it's absolutely outstanding, and he is an excellent ambassador for our soldiers and an excellent example to set to them, because it's not only about being physically fit, but it's also that mental grit and determination when it really matters that he has in spades, and he's set an excellent example today, and we're all so proud of him.
0: So time to hear from the main man himself. Sergeant Major Gurung told me how it went.
2: It was challenging, so I feel about on the second last mile that I should have trained well, because I only did two training sessions last weekend. One was just 4 miles run, and second was indoor. So, but it was great, great fun, great challenge. I really enjoyed every bit. Just before 2 miles, my squadron came up and joined me, and that literally uplifted me. Last leg, and it was my last uphill. And then through the gates, then when regiment was there, it just I was kind of emotional. Like they're cheering me up, and I could see every faces, and you know, it was great. It just all my physical and mental distraction was gone. It was so great to see them and finishing with the regiment. That was brilliant.
0: And how much money has been raised? And of course, where is it going?
1: As of now, I think it's still climbing, but we've just raised over £2,000 for the regimental charity. And the regimental charity supports not only our veterans' organisations when they leave, because many veterans sadly fall on hard times and have difficult circumstances as they transition into civilian life or later on down the line. But the regimental charity is always there to support them and their families, because they always remain part of the regimental family throughout the rest of their lives. And also the serving regiment as well. It can help provide additional welfare grants when our soldiers go through difficult times. And again, it's just about supporting members of the regimental family when times get a little bit tough. And we know from his experience as Sergeant Major, we've had to look after our soldiers many times and call on the help of the regimental association. So I know he's really proud and absolutely delighted that he can give something back.
0: That was Major Kathy Altringham from the B Squadron of the Royal Dragoon Guards talking about the incredible fundraising efforts of Sergeant Major Gurung, who ran a half marathon in a heatwave wearing a respirator. You can see a video of him completing the run on the BFBS Salisbury Plain Facebook page right now, and there's also a link to donate there as well. Huge congratulations, big challenge completed, and great to be over in Warminster with the Royal Dragoon Guards. Right, Daft Punk now, Digital Love on BFBS.

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Going to play BTS before your latest news headlines at 8 o'clock. And it's coming up after this huge throwback.

Price Michelle, ODB, Maya, that is Ghetto Superstar on BFBS Salisbury Plain. What a throwback. That is for your Friday morning. Still to come, we will play you a First Play Friday tune, the first time we've ever played the brand new tune from Beyonce. That is coming up a little bit later on. Artful Dodger and Romina Johnson on the way. Cat's Eye as well. Plus, the Friday Five. It's all after BTS.

Artful Dodger and Romina Johnson, Moving Too Fast on The Breakfast Show. BFBS Souls be playing. I'm going to play you music from the Goo Goo Dolls in a little bit. But it's The Breakfast Show. Hope you're all good. It's Matt Gibbs here with you Friday morning, 10th of July, 2026. Feeling very, very summery. Already incredibly warm in our studio. The dodgy aircon unit is trying his best to sort things out for me. It's doing okay this morning, actually. We're going to give him a little pat on the top, I guess. But yeah, it's going to be a warm one today. 34 degrees are the highs. Make sure you get your sun cream ready. If you suffer from hay fever like I do, I've had itchy eyes and stuff last few days, make sure that you take your antihistamines. You're going to need them. And of course, all eyes at the weekend on one thing, really. England in the quarterfinals of the World Cup. Tomorrow night at 10 p.m. Erling Haaland, the main man, one of the best strikers in the world, the guy that can produce a bit of magic out of absolutely nothing. He's the man that basically is standing in the way of England and a semi-final of the World Cup. So it's one of those, isn't it? Because on paper you think that England are going to do it, but because it's England and you know that things are never easy, you do find yourself kind of struggling with the thought of it all. I'm a little bit nervous already, I'm not going to lie. I'm looking forward to the game, and I mean, more than anything, I really want us to go through. I love the fact that the whole country has come together. Everybody's in a really good mood. And I just feel like if we got to a semi-final next week, Monday and Tuesday, would be so good. I mean, I will be so excited on this show on Monday and Tuesday. And then if we were through to the final, I mean, Thursday and Friday on the show, I would be unbearable. So if you want unbearable Matt, we've got two games to make it through to a World Cup final. Can we make it there? What do you think the score's going to be this weekend? Norway versus England. It's happening tomorrow. If you want to get your score prediction in, please do send us a message via the BFBS Soulsby Plain Facebook page. Or, of course, you can email us, soulsbury.plain@bfbs.com. Are you going for an England win? Let me know.

Cat's Eye. That is Pinky Up on The Breakfast Show on BFBS. So we'll be playing loads going on over the weekend, of course. Wallet, Wheels and Wings, one of those things going on. It's at the Army Flying Museum tomorrow from 10 a.m. till 4:30 p.m. Still tickets available for this, I think. You can go along and enjoy some air and ground displays. 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Also, if you're into your history, there'll be talks and living history as well, plus loads of opportunity to eat and drink and enjoy the shopping village too. Loads going on. It is Wallop Wheels and Wings at the Army Flying Museum. It is back and it is tomorrow from 10 a.m. All the details and you're booking tickets on their website, armyflying.com. Right, got a brand new tune from Beyoncé to play for you after this from the Goo Goo Dolls. This is Iris.

0: It's the Goo Goo Dolls, and that is Iris on The Breakfast Show. It's BFBS Salisbury Plain. It's 8:15 now, and it is, of course, Friday morning, and so it's time for this.
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0: Yes, time to play something we've never played before on BFBS. It is brand new, and it comes from musical legend, icon, whatever you want to call her. Talking, of course, about Beyoncé. Now this, get strap in for this, because this is confusing. This starts a 60-day countdown commemorating the upcoming reissue of B-Day, which was her groundbreaking second album released on her 25th birthday. Are you still with me? Probably not. I heard that the album was called B-Day. I started thinking about the things that you get in Europe where you wash your bum with. It's not about that at all. It's about her birthday, and in particular, her 25th birthday. She released this, a while ago now, and she's going to be reissuing it later. And this is something brand new from her. I like it as well. Brand new from Beyoncé. This is called Morning Dew. It's your First Play Friday track for today.

0: It's Beyonce, and it is our first Play Friday tune for today, and it's called Morning Dew Donk, and it's on The Breakfast Show on BFBS Salisbury Plain. Right, 20 past 8 now. BFBS. Travel. The road's looking like, I can tell you, not a lot of traffic actually. It's calmed down a little bit. Some traffic in the centre of Tidworth this morning. A303, that's on the section as you go past Stonehenge, heading away from Amesbury and the Countess roundabout. That is looking busy along there this morning. Remember, there could still be delays due to water mains work. That's on the A345. There are temporary traffic signals there. That's Salisbury Road in Amesbury. And a little bit of traffic on the Packway in Lark Hill this morning, but apart from that, it is looking all clear. I will keep an eye on the traffic for you, and I will report back very, very soon.
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0: James Hope with Ferrari on The Breakfast Show on BFBS Salisbury Plain. Time to launch today's Friday Five. We have a top five list and we're trying to name all five answers on it. We all work together to see if we can name all five before 9 o'clock this morning. Today, we are looking for the top five most popular baby boys' names in the Southwest last year, specifically in the Southwest. What do you think is on the list? Salisbury.plain at bfbs.com. It's all about baby boys' names today.
1: Sheesh.
2: Girl, I'm about to have...

together to try and name all five answers on our top five list and try and name them before 9 o'clock. That's how it works, right? Now, today, we have got the top five most popular baby boys' names in the Southwest last year. So you might have seen this in the news yesterday. The most popular boys' and girls' names for 2025 were released. We are not looking at the national. We've taken it right the way down. I've done some digging, and I've found the top five list for the Southwest only. So what do you think is on there? We're talking baby boys' names. Salisbury.plane at bfbs.com. You can send us a message as well and have a guess via the BFBS Salisbury Plane Facebook page. Send us a message like you would your mate on Facebook Messenger. Julie's been on this morning to say, I'm pretty sure that Noah was popular. I can tell you, Noah is actually number two on our list, but it is there. So well done, Julie. Number two on the list for Noah. That's one out of five done. I do think we're going to struggle today. I really think we're going to struggle today, because I feel like for this, you need to have people listening who work in schools, because then they know kids that are around the right age and that kind of stuff. But okay, we've got one out of five. That's good. Dave's been on to say, is David there? It's not, and we're going to get a bit of that today, I think. A bit of that, you know. Where's my name? Where's my name? Right. If you want me to check where your name is in the list, right, I can do it after 9 o'clock this morning, okay? I'll go through them a little bit later on. But at the moment, we're looking for the top five most popular boys' names in the Southwest last year. We've got Noah so far. Ollie says, I'm sure Oliver is actually up there. Oliver is up there, but it is number six on the list. So doesn't make it into our five today. Our Friday five, the top five most popular baby boys' names in the Southwest last year. If you think you know one of our answers, you can email salisbury.plane at bfbs.com.

mind. Usher and Juicy J, that is I Don't Mind. I'm going to play you the script in a minute, if that's okay. Is that okay? Good, because I'm going to play it. BFBS. Travel. Always like to check. Right, let's have a little look at the roads this morning. It has calmed down, actually, and Friday's usually a little bit quieter than the other days of the week. I can tell you at the moment, the centre of Luggershaw looking a little bit busy. Is still some traffic here and there on Pennings Road in Tidworth this morning. And Amesbury looking okay, but the Countess Road, as you come off the Countess roundabout, looking a little bit busy. Still those temporary traffic signals due to water mains work on the A345, that's Salisbury Road. And there is some traffic on the A303 this morning. That's as you head away from Amesbury. It's the section between Countess Roundabout for Amesbury and the Long Barrow Roundabout for Winterbourne Stoke. Along there, looking pretty busy at the moment as you go past Stonehenge. So watch out for that. Apart from that, it is looking okay. If you do spot anything else, of course, you can text us 07740 377 377. Start your message with the letters SP.

the script, Man in the Arena on BFBS Salisbury Plain. Arundel Cup tomorrow then at Tedworth Park Polo Club. I should say that advance tickets are now sold out, so you can't go along. However, tickets may still be available on the gate from 10 o'clock tomorrow, but don't you turn up before 10 o'clock, because it is only 10 o'clock when they will begin being sold on the gate. So 10 o'clock, you can head along to Tedworth Polo Park tomorrow, and you may just be able to get in and watch the Arundel Cup for 2026. Loads going on, including the Army versus the Navy for the Arundel Cup. Of course, that's the big one. That's what it's all about. But there's other polo matches happening as well. Plus, the Royal Navy Raiders will carry out a spectacular parachute drop. Over 20 trade stands to shop at. British Polo gin bars are there as well, food vendors and loads more too. The Arundel Cup tomorrow at Tedworth Park Polo Club.

It's Doja Cat, and that is Woman on The Breakfast Show on BFBS Salisbury Plain. And we are doing the Friday Five this morning. Not long to go on this, so we've got to try and name all the answers on our top five list this morning before 9 o'clock. So 9 minutes to go, so you need to be quick if you want to get involved in this. We are looking for the most popular baby boys' names in the Southwest last year. So far, we've got Noah, and that's it. We've got one out of five, which would be the worst. This would be the worst that we've ever done. But can we get better than that? I think we can. Mike's been on this morning to say, is George there? I can tell you, there's no George on the list, I'm afraid. Not in our top five this morning. Luckily, somebody's been watching the news. Tom's been on to say, I've only seen this because I read the news article yesterday. I think Arthur's quite high up. Now, in isolation, before I read all this yesterday, I would not have believed that Arthur is high up in the baby boys' names of 2025, but it's top of the list. There you go. Number one in the list of the most popular baby boys' names in the Southwest in 2025 is Arthur. So we've got number one and number two. Kirsty's been on this morning to say Freddie has to be on there. Brackets, I have a son called Freddie. Happy, not happy birthday. Hello to Freddie and to Kirsty this morning. Is Freddie there? No Freddie on the list, I'm afraid. Oh, it's difficult, this, isn't it? Good morning to Sarah, who says, saw this yesterday. Pretty sure Oscar was quite high up. Well, I can tell you that Oscar is the third answer on the list. It's okay now, we can go home. Three out of five. I'm happy with three out of five. I almost want to wrap it up and just finish there. I'm happy with three. We can do better, though. Still a few more minutes to go on today's Friday Five. So if you know any of our missing two answers, number four and number five on the list of the top five most popular baby boys' names in the Southwest last year, you can email salisbury.plain@bfbs.com, or you can send us a message via the BFBS Salisbury Plain Facebook page. I will reveal the missing answers after this from One Direction. This is History.

One Direction with History on The Breakfast Show, 9:04. Right, let's reveal the missing answers on today's Friday Five. We were looking for the top five most popular baby boys' names in the Southwest last year. Arthur was number one, Noah number two, Oscar number three. The two missing ones we had, four is Leo and five, Luca. I am not sure that I'd have ever guessed Luca. Honestly, I don't think I'd have ever got that. But Leo, I think, is gettable. Yeah, Arthur, Noah, Oscar, Leo and Luca, the top five most popular baby boys' names in the Southwest last year. Well done if you said any of those. And, of course, we'll be back with another Friday Five next week. But we're talking about these baby boys' names, right? And I don't know. A part of me is like, I want to know where Matthew came for a start, right? I want to know where my name came. But I was thinking, do you want to know where yours came as well? I've got the full list of the top 100 here, so we can take a closer look and work out whether your name was high or maybe even off the list completely. If you want me to check your name, just email me your name, salisbury.plain@bfbs.com, or send it through on Facebook. And after 9 o'clock this morning, I will see where you feature on the list. How do

Avicii, Hey Brother, on The Breakfast Show, BFBS Salisbury, playing 6 minutes past nine. It's Matt Gibbs here with you. Hope you're all good on Friday morning. Yes, we are edging closer to the weekend. I can't wait. Big, nice, long weekend for me as well. I'm off on Monday. Worth saying as well, I'll get the admin out of the way now. Jake's in for me on Monday. So he is going to be doing the breakfast show for BFBS Blandford. So Blandford and Bovington. But he'll also be doing the whole of Salisbury Plain as well. So you'll have Jace in for the breakfast show on Monday. And I'll be back on Tuesday. And it's worth saying it's going to be a corker of a weekend. You'll have loads of time to sit in the garden, enjoy barbecues and the sunshine and top up the tan if that's your thing. For me, I've got to avoid direct sunlight. I'm like a vampire, just burst into flames at the sight of the sun. So I have to stay away from it a little bit, but it's going to be lovely. 34 degrees today, 31 degrees, I think, over the weekend as well. And of course, loads going on across the plain. The Army Flying Museum hosting their massive Wallop Wheels and Wings event tomorrow. Still tickets available for that. Armyflying.com if you want to go along, read all the details of what's going on there as well. And said earlier on in the show about the Rundle Cup happening. Get involved with some top quality polo action at Tedworth Park Polo Club. That is happening tomorrow as well. All the details on that can be found on the Tedworth Park Polo Club website. No advance tickets for that one. However, tickets may be available on the gate from 10 a.m. tomorrow, but you have to be along to find out. But that's what's going on over a busy bank holiday weekend, and that, let's be honest, is only just touch the surface of what's going on across the plain. I'll tell you about a few more events later on in the show. Plus, we will talk more about those baby boys' names, and we will see where your name lands on the list. I'll go through that list very soon. Pick out some of my favourites in the most popular baby boys' names of 2025. And maybe next week we'll do girls' names. Right, Teddy Swims for you now, Mr. Know-It-All on BFBS.

Teddy Swims, Mr. Know-It-All on The Breakfast Show on BFBS Souls We're Playing. Yeah, I said loads going on over the weekend. Tomorrow, Farmers Market at the Scouts Hall in Amesbury. That's from 10 a.m. till midday with loads of local produce being there for you to buy. Go along tomorrow morning from 10 a.m. to that Scouts Hall in Amesbury and get yourself some local bargains.

bumper, and that is as that is on tonight. I don't know why Silver Bumper makes me laugh so much. It's because I don't think of it as being like a good DJ, and I mean that is a good DJ because that's an amazing tune, but I just think of it being like a literal silver bumper on a car. And okay, listen, it made me laugh. Okay, just think when you think of it like that instead, it's so mundane and boring that it's just funny. Anyway, it's The Breakfast Show, BFBS Salisbury Plain, 9:15 now. So our Friday Five today was all about baby boys' names in the Southwest, right? And we were looking at the list and had to name the top five, and the top five's great, but when you look at it more, you know, I've now got the top 100 in front of me now that I've had a look at. First things first, no Matthew on there, I'm fuming. It means that I'm now a rare commodity. There is absolutely no Matthew or Matt. I've just had to double check. It's not on there at all. Nobody calling their kids Matt anymore. Why not? Matt's a cool name, isn't it? We've had a few messages in. Tom asking where Thomas is. 35 for Thomas. They're still riding pretty high. That's right. William is number 25. Jack says, does Jack still chart high? It does at number 24. Not bad at all, is it? I have picked out some other names, though, that have caught my attention. Number 97, Stanley. Didn't know Stanley was back. There's a name that I didn't know that was still on the list. Still doing well, the Stanleys. Number 88, Jackson with an X. Yeah, no CK here. This is Jackson with an X. 605 babies called Jackson last year. At number 44, Hudson. Oh, what a cool name that is, Hudson. Number 37, there's Reggie. Didn't know we had so many more Reggies about now. I like that as well. At number 30, Rowan, after what I imagine is Rowan Atkinson. I don't know. And the one that caught my eye, number 14 on the list, is Jude. Oh, 2,153 new Judes last year. And I just have a feeling that if England were to go all the way, we might just get a few more Judes. And maybe 2026 we'll have some Harrys, some Thomases, and some Judes. If England can win the World Cup. It's always an interesting list, that. Baby boys' names for 2025. Right, this is U2 now.

Great that, isn't it? From Biffy. Bit of classic Biffy, that. Many of Horror on The Breakfast Show, 9:27, BFBS Salisbury Plain. We have had some score predictions in for the football. Rob saying 3-1 England, Norway goal from the big man Haaland. Yeah, you've got to feel like it might happen, haven't you? Let's just hope it doesn't happen first, because nobody can take that. Nobody can take that. Ollie, I'm much more on board with 3-0 England, big strides towards the final, big easy win. Listen, I would love to be here next Tuesday when I'm back talking about a 3-0 comfortable England win, especially after that Mexico game, which knocked 3 years, or if not more, off my life. Okay, I would love that. I just can't see it happening. But come on, England. What do you think the score is going to be for England-Norway tomorrow night? Let me know. Salisbury.plane@bfbs.com.

Pink, that is Runaway on BFBS. Sam Fender and Olivia Dean to play for you in a second. Just want to remind you, the next monthly car boot sale in the centre of Salisbury is this Sunday. You can go along, grab yourself a bargain, open to buyers from 8 a.m. If you want to flog some of your old stuff as well, though, you can turn up from 6:30 till 8 a.m. This Sunday at the Marketplace in Salisbury, their monthly car boot sale is back. Right, Rewind on the way in under 10 minutes. It's all after this from Another.

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Oh, we've got some sub-teachers in today, totally connected in with Lydia Tester after me from 10 o'clock this morning, George Wedlake in for Hatch on the afternoon show from 1, and then Tim Humphreys in for George Ryland on the UK Drive show from 4. And after that, of course, loads of BFBS beats to get you stuck into your Friday night. That's how it sounds the rest of the day here on BFBS. Rewind on the way after Sam Fender and Olivia Dean with Rain Me In.

0: Basement Jacks with Good Luck. It's on BFBS Salisbury Plain, and it's our first track on today's Rewind. But what is the mystery year today? I can tell you it's the year that BBC Two airs The Simpsons for the final time. It moves to Channel 4. Arsenal become the first team in history to win the Premier League undefeated, and they still talk about it a lot to this day. The Olympics take place in Athens. Team GB win 9 gold medals in this year, including 2 for Kelly Holmes. But what is the mystery year on today's Rewind? If you think you know, email us salisbury.plain@bfbs.com.
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Ruben Armada, I See You Baby on The Breakfast Show. BFBS, Salisbury Plain. What's the mystery year today on Rewind? What year were all these tracks huge? I can tell you it's the same year that Facebook is launched. It's a big year for US TV as well. Friends airs its final episode. House and Lost debut in this year as well. And over in Britain, X Factor is shown for the first time ever. And Jose Mourinho becomes Chelsea manager in this year for the first time. And this was massive as well. Perfect to ease you into the weekend. From the Kaiser Chiefs, I Predict a Riot on The Breakfast Show on BFBS Salisbury Plain. It's on Friday's Rewind. But what is the mystery year today? What year was this track massive?

It's the Kaiser Chiefs. I predict a riot on the breakfast show. BFBS Salisbury Plain. It's on Rewind. What's the mystery year today? Big films in this year include Shrek 2, The Incredibles, and The Day After Tomorrow. Long-running kids TV show Peppa Pig debuts in this year on both Nick Jr. and Five. The Euros take place in Portugal, and the hosts knock out England in the quarterfinals. Greece go on to win it, and the first park run takes place in this year in London as well. So all of that happened in our mystery year. Plenty of clues to get you there. And if you're not quite there yet, this next tune might just do it. I think that this is big. This is a banger. This is Anastasia.

Anastasia Left Outside Alone. The final track in terms of a clue on today's Rewind. And I can tell you the mystery year today was 2004. Well done if you said that. 2004, the correct year on today's Rewind. We'll be back with another one on Monday morning. That's when Jace is in for me because I am off on Monday. I'll be back Tuesday at 6:30 a.m. Now, I mentioned earlier on in 2004, England took part in the Euros, and as part of it, The Farm re-released their tune All Together Now with the SFX Boys Choir to cheer on England. This was in 2004, and I thought, what a perfect track to end on today as we look ahead to England versus Norway tomorrow in the World Cup. Have a great weekend. And come on, England. I'll leave you today with The Farm.

Dave Grohl's done. He's on to the next one. It's a bit like the UK with these heat waves at the moment, isn't it? It's Foo Fighters All My Life from BFBS, the Forces Station, and it's George Wedlake with you today, broadcasting live from the Aldershot studio, as I was last Wednesday, where it's sweltering, not a cloud in the sky, but the studio is nice and air-conned. So yeah, selfishly, we're all good. But I hope you're well, wherever you are across the Forces world, whatever you've been up to. The weekend is pretty much here, and it's my final time stepping in for Richard Hatch. So we're going to make it a good one. This could be the last time ever. I haven't had any feedback from the bosses yet. That could be me done, but hopefully not. Right, we've got some great music on the way, as always. Post Malone's lined up and ready to go for us shortly. We've got some Tommy Richmond further down the line. And it's Wimbledon men's semi-finals day today on Centre Courts. Very big match coming up, first of all. Well, they all are now, aren't they? But Arthur Ferry going up against Alexander Zverev on the centre court just after 1:30. That one's expected to get going, so we best crack on, because we're going to be updating you throughout, and we're going to be joined by broadcaster and reporter live from Wimbledon, Lindsay Hooper, to preview all of that in a moment after Ariana Grande.

0: Good afternoon. How's it going? It's George Wedlake with you on BFBS, the Forces Station. I hope you're well. So let's talk Wimbledon then. It's men's semi-finals day, and someone who's been there throughout the tournament is broadcaster, reporter, Lindsay Hooper. Lindsay, how are you doing?
1: George, I'm great. Nearing an end now. Obviously, finals weekend is approaching. We've got these semi-finals today. But what a fortnight it's been, and not one drop of rain for these Wimbledon championships. It should go on record, shouldn't it?
0: Yeah, I know. I think it's, definitely a first, actually. Yeah, it's a far cry from the Cliff Richard days, isn't it?
1: Yes, although he's been here every day.
0: Of course he has. Yes. Of course he has. He's always there. So, Lindsay, where are you right now then? Where are we talking to you from?
1: So there's a broadcast centre at Wimbledon, and I'm overlooking centre court and all of the outside courts as well, actually. So there's a lovely vantage point. Court 14's in front of me. Court 2 is to the other side in the distance. And then I can see up to my left-hand side the hill, which has got the Amex Pavilion on the top, where a lot of people go and get a beautiful view of the whole championship. But that hill that's also being discussed at the moment, whether it will be renamed Arthur's Seat, potentially after the semi-final. And people are getting their spots already. It's worse than being on holiday. The towels are down.
0: So it feels like you can see everything. You can cast your eye over the entire tournament from where you are. What's your role specifically at SW19 then, for people that don't know?
1: Wimbledon have a dedicated radio channel for the championships. I'm presenting on there. I'm reporting on there. It's always there every year, but also it covers qualifying as well. So if you go to the Wimbledon.com website and hit radio, you can listen for dedicated commentary. We have three different channels.
0: Oh, that's brilliant. I'm so jealous. What a role that is. You've got a great afternoon ahead of you, of course. Arthur Ferry. Nobody expected him, with all due respect, to make it this far, did they?
1: Oh, no. I mean, we've got a team of tennis experts, and every year we do a sweepstake. It's just for fun, but we pick outsiders and we pick some favourites to go through. It's a little tradition of ours, and amongst about 40 different people, of everyone who knows their tennis onions inside out, not one person picked Arthur Ferry. And I don't think that will be a surprise to anyone. Wild card, only the second time in Wimbledon history that a wild card has got to the semi-finals. The other time was Goran Ivanisevic, and we know what happened there. He went on to win. But yeah, it is such a unique story. Everyone's living it, the fairy tale, aren't they? But it really is. I think he's caught everyone's imagination. There's a lot of young players on the tour that have known Arthur for a while and known his potential. So I don't think it's a surprise to some of the players as much, but certainly to the press and to the fans, no one saw this coming.
0: Yeah, so why has he been so good then? How has he made it this far? Where do his strengths lie, in your opinion?
1: I think his main strength is composure and being calm under pressure. I think that's a lot to do with where he's managed to elevate, especially playing on the show courts. We saw that he played a lot of his earlier rounds on court 18, and he was having nosebleeds. He's had a little bit of an operation there to stop that happening. But I think it's all to do with his head. As we know, elite sport, a lot of it is about the mentality. And we saw Coco Gauff yesterday in her first semi-final had match point and let it slip. And I think those are those big moments. And when he's had those big moments, Arthur hasn't let them go. Now, in his last press conference, I actually put a few questions to him about comparisons, because some of his coaches at Stanford University compared him to Kei Nishikori. He was saying how flattered he was by that. Of course, there will be comparisons with height, but also the backhand is very similar of those two players. But he went on to describe himself as having a little bit of the Agassi about him as well, this baseline play that everyone was used to watching with him. And, you know, to be able to talk in those terms, it shows the confidence of the young man. But I think, honestly, if I was to put my finger on one thing, it would have to be the mentality that he's had these championships.
0: And he's going to have to maintain that strong mentality today, isn't he? Alexander Zverev, we know how good he is. He's the current French Open champion. So where can Ferry look for potential weaknesses there? What's he like on grass, Zverev?
1: Zverev's the big hitter. He's the one left that's got this huge serve. And that is going to be the biggest challenge for Arthur Ferry. Asked about that as well, he did say that returning serves from big hitters is one of the things that he's been working on the most. It's one of the areas that he's been looking to improve. And that will be put to full test today. There is no bigger hitter. I mean, Zverev will ask all of those questions. It will be uncomfortable at times, I think, for Arthur Ferry today. But that's what you get when you get to the deep rounds of a Grand Slam. He has to accept that that's what's going to happen. It's certainly not going to be like the Cavoli match where he won in straight sets. I can't see that happening. Zverev has got too much. He's actually, you know, won a slam himself. He goes deep into tournaments. He's ranked in the top three for a reason. So there will be a lot asked of Arthur Ferry today. But the one thing that he can do is go in there with all of the expectation off his shoulders. No one's expecting him to do it. It's all going to be eyes on Zverev. The crowd are going to be against him as well. And I think that will play a part.
0: And the other men's semi-final later on when this one's done is Djokovic against Sinner. Now, a lot of people would have expected Sinner to make it this far. But Djokovic, he's 39 years old now.
1: I don't know how he's doing it. I was on centre court for his last match in the quarterfinal with Felix Auger-Aliassime, and it was sensational tennis, 5 hours, 15 minutes. I actually took a screen grab at the end of the graphics that came up because Djokovic hit 189 winners and Felix Auger-Aliassime hit 185. I mean, if you break that down, we're talking sensational tennis. It was attacking tennis from both as well. And the athleticism needed, and you talk about being 39, I don't know how he did that. One of the things that's gone in his favour is that he's had a little bit more recovery time. Had it been the usual 2 days, I think Djokovic would have struggled with Sinner. And then you add in the fact that Arthur Ferry's match is going first. So he has got the time of that match as well. There's a little bit of added extra recovery in there, but I imagine from a Djokovic point of view, he spoke about using technology to recover. He won't have been out of those ice chambers. He certainly will have been doing everything possible to get back to full fitness.
0: We could all do with an ice chamber at the moment, couldn't we? A heat wave expected again today.
1: Yeah, I wouldn't mind borrowing that for a while.
0: If you can get Djokovic out of it first. So out of the four semi-finalists then, genuinely, hand on heart, who do you see making it through to Sunday's final and who can you see winning Wimbledon?
1: Oh, I think it's hard to choose between Sinner and Djokovic after seeing what Djokovic did the other day. If he produces another one of those performances, then I would back him. But I think with everything layered in, the amount that he played the other day, I think Sinner will go through and I think he'll face Zverev. I think it'll be one step too far for Arthur Ferry, but what a story it's been.
0: Yeah, well, fingers crossed you are wrong, with all due respect, and Ferry does make it through.
1: So, yeah.
0: It's his birthday on Sunday as well, isn't it? What a way to celebrate your birthday.
1: I know, and he told the Queen that. He said, hopefully I'll be celebrating my birthday on Sunday here in a final. So he told Queen Camilla that when he saw her. You might have seen those pictures when she was sneaking up behind him before he was about to go out on centre court. But yeah, it's just a dream. I mean, for him to get this far anyway, his ranking goes up to at least 36 in the world. And he came into this ranked 114. So you can tell the fortnight that he's had.
0: Yeah, it's been an incredible story. As you say, a fairy story. On Saturday, it's the women's final. How do you see that one going? My money's on a Czech winner.
1: You've done a good pick there, haven't you? It's all kept final. I'm backing Noskova. I back Noskova in the sweepstake that I told you about. That is the one name that I've still got left. I picked Noskova from the beginning. So I'm going to back her. I think it's Linda's time. But yeah, what a final we've got in store. And Czech tennis, you look at Navratilova, Svitolina, like you've had so many over the years that have come through, and winners as well. So that they're not just here just to make up the numbers. They absolutely conquer Wimbledon, and we've seen it again this time. So, yeah, beware, certainly on the women's side of the draw, of the Czech players coming through.
0: Brilliant. Lindsay, thank you so much for your time today. Have a great afternoon and enjoy the tennis, of course. Before I let you go, I know you're a big football fan as well. Can't let you go without giving a quick score prediction. England-Norway, what's going to happen there?
1: Again, it's a really, really tough one. I think England go through. I am backing England and be very optimistic. I can't quite decide until I see the lineup, whether it's going to be really tight or not so tight. Let's face it, Erling Haaland's going to have to be kept quiet. I think they are going to score a goal. So I'd be tempted to go with 2-1 England. I don't think it's going to be us running away with it. But until I see the teams, it's hard to say.
0: Okay, well, I'll definitely snap your hand off for a 2-1 right now. Lindsay, thank you so much for your time. Have a great afternoon.
1: Thank you. Bye-bye.

Text us, say what you want on BFBS, the Forces Station. My name is George Wedlake. I hope you're well, wherever you are, whatever you're up to on Friday across the Forces world. The weekend is almost upon us. It's a big one, England versus Norway. World Cup quarterfinals. But also, it's a big weekend for tennis. We've got the Wimbledon final on Sunday. Will Arthur Ferry make it? He's just about to get underway now against Alexander Zverev on centre court. A ball hasn't been hit yet, but we'll give you updates throughout the afternoon. And then Tim Humphreys will carry on after me and do the same. Whilst we're hanging around, though, have you caught up with the latest episode of Sit Rep yet? Came out on Thursday, 6:30 p.m. UK time. 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

0: New from MK and Poppy Bascom. It's called Zone, that one, getting you right in the mood for Friday and the weekend. 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

New from the script, it's called Man in the Arena on BFBS, the Forces Station. It's George Wedlake with you. I hope you're well on Friday. So Wimbledon men's semi-final action happening right now on centre court. Martha Ferry versus Alexander Zverev. Zverev's taken the first game, but he was serving. It's now over to Arthur Ferry, who's just levelled things up. So it's 1-1 there in the first set. We'll keep you going with updates, but Ferry looking good. If you're in Bryce Norton right now, ever looked up at a plane and wondered what it'd be like to be the person flying it, fixing it, or even helping it take off? Well, this could be your chance to find out. Girls aged 13 to 18 are being invited to a Girls in Aviation Day at Air Tanker RAF Bryce Norton on Saturday the 19th of September. So it's your chance to get behind the scenes, experience a real aviation environment, and discover the amazing career opportunities waiting in the world of flight and defence. Now, applications close on the 12th of July. That's this Sunday. More details on the Air Tanker's website, and this is K-pop Demon Hunters and How It's Done.

Demon Hunters and How It's Done on BFES The Forces Station. So we're bringing you updates then from men's semi-finals action at Wimbledon on centre court. We are just about to get going with the fourth game. So it's 2-1 to Alexander Zverev at the moment. Arthur Ferry looking very good, and he will be serving during that fourth game to level things up. So currently 2-1 Zverev in the first set. We'll bring you updates as we go through. We've also got the tunes for you as well, of course. One of my favourite tunes of all time, I think it's fair to say, by the gods that are Primal Scream. It's moving on up. It's Friday, and you're listening to BFES.

Now is Friday. Primal Scream moving on up on BFBS The Forces Station. George Wedlake with you in for Richard Hatch. For the last time, he'll be back for you soon. Update from Wimbledon then. Alexander Zverev has just broken Arthur Ferry's serve. 3-1 to the German in the first set. But Ferry, you know, putting up a fight. We'll see how we get on. But at the moment, 3-1 to Alexander Zverev. We've got your news on the way for 2 p.m. UK time. We are going to play the Totally Random Higher or Lower soon. We'll do it after Calvin Harris and Jazzy.

Another weekend ready tune, Scissor Sisters and Filthy Gorgeous on BFE Fiesta Forces Station. How are we? It's George Wedlake with you. I hope you're well and you've had a decent week. If you haven't, if it's been one of those weeks, you know what I mean by that. Don't worry, the weekend just around the corner now. You can almost taste it. So we're giving you updates from Wimbledon. Men's semi-final action happening right now. Wild card for Great Britain, Arthur Ferry. He's currently level with Alexander Zverev in the first set. 3-3 at the moment. Zverev serving in the seventh set as we speak. Arthur Ferry looking very good. Some of the tunes as well that we've got coming up for you, in fact. We've got Gauthier teaming up with Kimbra in a moment. Yes, that one. And we've got a bit of Somba further down the line. Also, in the next sort of 5 minutes or so, less than that actually, 3.5 minutes at a push, we're going to be joined live in the studio by BFBS Aldershot legend, Richard Wyeth. That's correct. He's going to be here for the totally random higher or lower on what I'm calling Substitute Teacher's Day. Now, Lydia Tester was in for Joe Carden on Totally Connected earlier. I'm in for Richard Hatch currently on the Not the UK Afternoon show. And next up, we've got Tim Humphreys on Drive in for George Ryland. And then on your BFBS Beats Takeover from 7 p.m. UK time. It's usually me, but we've got Elliot Darby there today. So Substitute Teacher's Day today. I'm enjoying it. Just wheel out the telly and do nothing. Next up is Taylor Swift, and this is Elizabeth Taylor.

0: Good afternoon. How's it going? It's George Wedlake in for Richard Hatch on your Friday, the 10th of July. I'm coming to you live from Aldershot today, and I've been joined in the studio by Aldershot legend, BFBS Aldershot's Richard Wyeth. Richard, how are you?
1: I'm all right. You're all right? Breakfast today, because you're in for me today.
0: Yeah.
1: At this point, I'm normally on, but I was on breakfast day because Natasha's at Wimbledon enjoying strawberries and cream.
0: So it's been a long, long day for you, hasn't
1: Pretty
0: it?
1: Pretty much, yes.
0: Well, it's about to get even longer because you have to spend the next sort of 5-10 minutes with me, if that's all right.
1: Oh, right. Yeah. I'm happy to do that.
0: That's good. That's good. We'll take that. Now, we had Natasha in on Wednesday.
1: Yeah.
0: Does she explain anything about what she may have done with me that day?
1: Not a Scooby.
0: Okay. Well, this is called the Totally Random Higher or Lower.
1: Okay.
0: So this is a game of basically higher or lower, but with a twist. I'm just going to give you something totally random.
1: Yeah.
0: With a numerical value. There's a number behind everything I give you.
1: Yeah.
0: And you need to tell me whether it's going to be higher or lower, the next one. So say we're on the number 4.
1: Yeah.
0: And I say higher or lower, the highest number you can roll on a dice.
1: Yeah, higher. See, that's
0: and then we just work our way through it. If you're struggling with that one, mate, I don't know how we're going to get on.
1: It's Friday afternoon.
0: That's true.
1: Yeah. Well, go on.
0: And you've got an unfair advantage because you've been in the office since, well,
1: yeah,
0: last night, technically.
1: Yeah, just about. It's been a long week.
0: Yes. And, well, actually, it could get longer. We'll talk about what you're up to this weekend as well, more specifically Saturday evening, in just a moment. But now, shall we crack on with the game? Are you ready?
1: Yeah, let's do it. I'm ready.
0: It's about to get slightly more tense around these parts, just to warn you. There we go. You can feel it now, can't you?
1: So the pick a number. Dimmed as well.
0: Yeah. Oh, that'd be great, wouldn't it? Pick a number for me. I'll let you choose a starting point between 1 and 100.
1: 7?
0: 7. Okay, nice and low. I need you to tell me now the capacity. There's a theme going on here, by the way, of the Azteca Stadium in Mexico. In thousands to the nearest. So, for example, if it was 5,000, we're looking at the number 5. So I want it in thousands.
1: In thousands?
0: Yeah, so if it was a 5,000 capacity, which it clearly isn't, the number would be 5.
1: Okay. Well, it's definitely higher than 7, isn't it?
0: Yes. Higher? Yeah, I thought you might say as much.
1: It's higher.
0: It's actually 88. So 88,000.
1: Only just.
0: It's a big place.
1: That's good.
0: But that's where we are now. We're on number 88.
1: Right, okay.
0: And today, did you know this? I know you're a big football fan. It's John Motson's birthday. Now, if he was still alive, how old would John Motson have been? Older than 88? Or younger? Higher or lower than 88?
1: That is a tricky one there, eh?
0: It is. I mean, what a legend, by the way.
1: He is a legend. With his sheepskin coat in the snow.
0: Yes.
1: I remember for that.
0: That iconic voice.
1: I'm just going to go, I think it's slightly lower.
0: Yeah, 81. Rest in peace, John Motson. Okay, so we're on to the third hurdle. The minute that Erling Haaland scored his second goal against Brazil last Sunday. He dropped to his knees. Is it higher or lower than 81?
1: Oh, the tense here is just... I'm going for higher.
0: You are correct. It's 90.
1: Yes.
0: 90.
1: Yes, I remembered.
0: You did.
1: Woo.
0: Let's hope that's his World Cup scoring
1: no
0: streak
1: more goals
0: over with.
1: Be scored by him.
0: So there we go. We're on the number 90. Now, we know that Spain play Belgium in another semi-final this weekend.
1: Yeah.
0: Tonight, in fact, that one. I want to know the number of days it would take to walk from Madrid to Brussels, according to Google Maps. Madrid to Brussels.
1: Oh.
0: How many days would it take?
1: Oh,
0: more than 90 or less than 90?
1: God, oh, I just got to try and wear that one out now. I'm going to go higher.
0: You're going to go higher than 90?
1: Yeah.
0: So number of days it would take to walk from Madrid to Brussels. More than 90 days or less than 90 days. Richard Wyeth. It's way less. It's 14. It'll take you 2 weeks.
1: Oh, all right. Yeah, I just couldn't calculate. It was too much for my brain then.
0: Yeah, I know. Tell me about it. Perspective and distances and things like that. In my head, I cannot work them out. So I feel for you there.
1: Oh.
0: I mean, you did well, because that was a tough one today.
1: That was tough.
0: It was tough. So, yeah, 14 is the number we would have been on.
1: Wow.
0: So let's just, we might as well finish now. We're nearly there. There was one more to get to after, which is, they played last night. I don't know if you spotted it. The Arsenal, France centre-back, William Saliba. Uh-huh. His squad number for France. Is it higher or lower than 14? It was a tough one, right?
1: I don't know. I wasn't watching the game last night. I missed it.
0: Okay, well,
1: I'm just going higher.
0: Yes, it is, actually. So you would have got to the end if we'd got that one before. It was 17, so not too much higher.
1: I just went panic mode with that distance. That's
0: what
1: it was.
0: I'm rubbish with distances. I'm terrible. So I do feel for you. That was really good, mate. I'm sorry. I mean, at one point, you nearly dropped to your knees.
1: I did.
0: I think it was around the John Motson mark early
1: that's
0: on.
1: That's it. Oh, well.
0: So anyway. You did well. You did well to carry on from there. And, well, it's not going to get any easier for you this weekend, is it, to be honest with you? We're all kind of nervous about England against Norway in the quarterfinals of the World Cup. You're going to be live on air at the time from 9 p.m. UK time?
1: Yeah, 9 p.m. UK time to 1 a.m. UK time Sunday morning. It was tense. It was tense Monday morning.
0: Yeah.
1: England-Mexico, especially when England went down to 10 players.
0: I don't know how you got through that.
1: The excitement, the adrenaline going through that one. I think tomorrow night's going to be another
0: tense
1: one.
0: How did you not, like, swear or do anything like that on air? I managed not to.
1: But yeah, tomorrow night's going to be a close one, isn't it?
0: It is. It's just about stopping that man, isn't it?
1: Let's face it, every quarterfinal so far has been pretty close.
0: Yeah.
1: I think tonight's going to be another close one.
0: Last night, Saturday night. Morocco did give France a good game, didn't they? But yeah, I just worry about that French lot. I really do.
1: Yeah.
0: They look all right, don't they?
1: Yeah.
0: But, yeah, you're going to keep everybody going with live updates throughout the game.
1: Yeah, live updates. We'll be heading to the Falklands, Estonia for updates as well, seeing they get you on. Score predictions coming in. So if you want to do a voice note score prediction, just drop it into messages@bfbs.com and I'll play that out as well.
0: There we go. Well, I hope it finishes sort of on time for you as well, because I don't want to break this to you, but there are rumours of thunderstorms in Miami.
1: I have heard that, yeah.
0: Yeah. I'm sorry to do that.
1: It could be interesting, yeah.
0: It could be interesting, but it's World Cup football, right? We know it's going to be entertaining, if anything.
1: Yeah, exactly.
0: Excellent, Rich. Thanks for coming in. I'll let you try and get some sleep at some point today before your busy weekend as well.
1: It's too hot to sleep, though. That's the problem. It's too hot. We shouldn't moan, but it is too hot to sleep.
0: Yeah. Yeah, although at the moment with this aircon you've got going on at BFBS Aldershot, it's doing all right. If anything, a little too chilly. BFBS,
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Gautier Kimbrough, somebody that I used to know on BFBS, the Forces Station. It's George Wedlake with you, in for Richard Hatch on your Friday. Weekend's pretty much here now, isn't it? Take your foot off the gas. Everyone else has. So we're bringing you live updates, apart from me, of course. From Wimbledon, it's men's semi-finals day. We've got Djokovic going up against Sinner in a moment. But happening right now, British wildcard Arthur Ferry taking on Alexander Zverev. And yeah, well, it's now 6-5 to Zverev in that first set. Ferry now serving to take this first one to a tie break. Will he hold his nerve? Updates to come. But Wimbledon is a bit psychedelic, isn't it? It's a bit bonkers when it pans around the crowd and you see all the famous faces there. Earlier on, I saw Virgil van Dijk, Liverpool and Holland centre-back, or Netherlands centre-back, sat next to Louis Theroux, documentary legend, in front of them two, Benedict Cumberbatch. I mean, you couldn't even make that stuff up, could you? Right, we're going to crown your BFBS track of the week if you missed it earlier on Totally Connected. That's coming up in less than 10 minutes' time. We have your 2:30 UK time news lined up and ready to go before that. But right now, this new Somba, this. It's called My Body Isn't Ready. And it's playing on BFBS, the Forces Station. It's

0: It's Stormzy and O'Deal on BFBS, the Forces Station, with that new one, 24 Hours. It's George Wedlake with you. I hope you're well on Friday, getting closer and closer to the weekend. I'm in for Hatch on the Not the UK Afternoon Show, bringing you Wimbledon updates. So on centre court then, it's men's semi-finals day. Arthur Ferry going up against Alexander Zverev. And Zverev, the German, has taken the first set, 7-6. Ferry did take it to a tiebreaker, but didn't pick up a single point in that seven-point tiebreaker. So Zverev looks like he's really getting into his stride at the moment. You just hope that we spoke to Lindsay Hooper earlier of Wimbledon Radio and broadcaster, reporter, live from Centre Court before the game. And she said what's amazed her the most about Arthur Ferry this tournament is his mentality. He just seems to keep going and going and going. Hopefully not picking up a point in that tiebreaker isn't a step too far for him. But we will bring you updates as we go through the afternoon. If it's not done by the time I get out of here, Tim Humphries will be taking over after me in for George Ryland from 4pm UK time, and we'll continue. But right now then, if you missed it earlier, it's time to crown your BFBS track of the week. So all week we've been playing you four pieces of fresh new music.
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0: So these are basically four songs battling it out for your vote to become BFBS track of the week. And yeah, it's been a bit

0: 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Shed 7, Stand Together, your BFVS track of the week on BFVS The Forces Station. So I recently caught up with Rick Witter, frontman of Shed 7. There's a clip on Instagram right now. 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As long as I get it finished up in time, I should do. But there we go. That's your BFVS track of the week. Shed 7 and Stand Together.
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0: But we're not done there. The hunt continues next week when 4 more tunes are on the way, battling it out for your votes. And then this time next Friday, there'll be another BFBS track of the week. As they say in The Lion King, it's a circle of life. We've got Benson Boone on the way next.
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Benson Boone and The Time of My Life on BFBS, the Forces Station. How are we? It's George Wedlake in for Richard Hatch for the last time. Well, last time this week. There might be more in the future. Lots of sport going on at the moment then. We'll be bringing you Wimbledon updates as we go on. It's currently Alexander Zverev against Arthur Ferry on centre court in the men's semis. The first one of the day. And yeah, he's taken the first set. Has the German, Arthur Zverev. It went to a tiebreaker. And he looks like he's, he's just getting into his stride. But Arthur Ferry's a mentality monster. Can he keep it up? We'll, as I say, keep bringing you updates of that one. I just went to check the score, but there was an advert for Alan Partridge on the telly. Now, I don't know if that's trying to tell me something. We've also got some apparently World Cup semi-final action happening. Apparently England-Norway's on Saturday night. This is the weekend and Daft Punk now, and it's Starboy on BFBS.

It's The Weeknd teaming up with Daft Punk and Starboy on BFES, the Forces Station. So let's quickly go back over to Wimbledon then. So Alexander Zverev took that first set 7-6 after a tiebreaker. And yeah, currently racking up the points as well in this second set. He leads Arthur Ferry on centre court at the moment 3-1 in that second set. Ferry just about to serve to hopefully pull it back to 3-2 and tighten things up. So we've got Novak Djokovic as well going up against Jannik Sinner this afternoon on centre court. A big, big day for sport. And if you're into football, we also have, well, a big game tonight. Spain taking on Belgium in the quarterfinals of the World Cup. I'm going to be honest, Spain have been quite boring to watch, haven't they? Like the opposite of France. Very efficient. They're getting the job done, but, you know, I think they'll have too much for Belgium. I'm going to be honest. But, you know, I'm here for the upsets. Then tomorrow, maybe not an upset on Saturday. Norway against England. Richard Wyeth's going to be live for you from 9 p.m. UK time on Saturday to 1 a.m. Updates on the football. Plus, he'll be catching up with legend of the game, Martin Tyler, as well. Peggy Goo to get us to your news.

Jason Derulo and Want to Want Me. So how are we? It's George Wedlake with you in for Hatch. It's the last hour we're into now. Well, less than that. We've got 54 minutes. And then that's my stint done. It's been good fun, though. I've enjoyed it. I hope you have as well, if you're still with us. If you, you know, come Monday, put on your usual Not the UK Afternoon Show expected Hatch and... Well, it wasn't him. You heard my voice and thought, oh, I can't be dealing with that all week. I totally understand, yeah? But it would just be nice if you did stick around. There's no point even saying this now if you didn't, is there? It's not going to reach you. If you did, nice one for persevering. So we're bringing you updates from Wimbledon. It's men's semi-finals day in SW19 on centre court currently. British wildcard Arthur Ferry is going up against German powerhouse with a... insane serve, Alexander Zverev. The German took the first set 7-6 after a tiebreaker. And we're into set number two now. He's given himself a bit of a mountain to climb, Arthur Ferry. But it's gone to 5-2 in that second set. But Zverev will be serving next. It's going to be a long afternoon. It was always going to be. It was never going to be straight sets for Arthur Ferry, was it? But we're into the semi-finals now. You've got to up your game. Right, we've got the 1975 lined up and ready to go for you shortly. We've got some Sugar Babes on the way as well. On top of that, if you missed it yesterday, I'm going to replay my conversation with Mac McCartney, real name, the frontman of Bank Holiday, a new Manchester-based indie trio that has to be on your radar. That's coming up in about 10 minutes. And we're going to stick on their new tune, Out of the Blue, as well. But next up, we're going here. Bebe Rexha, she's dusted it off for 2026. His new religion.

It's BB Rexha, Sample and Faithless and Insomnia. That one's called New Religion, and it's George Wedlake with you on Friday as we get closer to the weekend. I hope you're feeling good. If you're into your football and you're an England fan, you might be feeling nervous. And, yeah, I join you there. But whatever happens, you know, I don't want to think about it, but if the worst was to happen on Saturday, I think it's been a really enjoyable tournament. Even if you take every England part out of it and just look at it objectively, right, as a tournament, I think on the pitch, it's been unbelievable. A few controversies surrounding the tournament, obviously. I mean, look at the circumstances. But I think on the pitch, it's been possibly the best World Cup I can remember for a very long time. Maybe even since 2002 for me. Just, I really like the look of the stadiums. I know a lot of them aren't made for football, but I think they look unique, don't they? I think they look interesting, not just soulless bowls, you know. But I also really like the try on the football. I don't know about you, but sometimes when you see a nice pair of boots or a nice football, it's like, oh, that is something special. Nice kits as well. Yeah, but for me, it's all about that try on the football. I don't know why. I can't put my finger on it. And guess what? The other night, I might have had a night of celebration after a certain game against Mexico. I bought a Trionda, and I've just received word from home that it's arrived and it's waiting for me. Just can't wait to get home now. One slight drawback though is my 6-year-old, fresh home from school, possibly 3 or 4 minutes, he's opened it. He's already playing with it. That's my football. He's taken my toy. Now I just sound like his brother, the one who I tell to grow up and get over things all the time. I'm turning into that. What a hypocrite. It's all right. He doesn't listen to me. He'll never know.

1975 on BFBS, the Forces Station, with a tune. You won't believe the title. It's called I'm In Love With You. It must mention that phrase. I don't know, well into triple figures there, aren't we? So it's George with you on BFBS, bringing you live updates then from the action on Centre Court, SW19, Wimbledon men's semi-finals day. We've got Djokovic Sinner later, but right now Arthur Ferry is going up against Alexander Zverev. And, well, Alexander Zverev took the first set 7-6 after a tiebreaker. He's now won the second set 6-2. Arthur Ferry needs to pull this one back. We're all behind you, Arthur. The Sugar Babes and Push the Button now.

0: Sugar Babes and Push the Button on BFBS, the Forces Station. George Wedlake with you. Tim Humphries takes over in place of George Ryland in exactly 40 minutes. In the meantime, we've got Role Model and Baby D lined up. But next, we're going to play you Out of the Blue, the new single by Manchester-based indie trio Bank Holiday. And on the other side of that, we're going to replay the conversation I had with their frontman, Mac McCartney. Stay there.
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0: So that is some new music for you on BFBS The Forces Station from Manchester-based indie trio Bank Holiday. That's Out of the Blue. And as luck would have it, we are joined now by the frontman, Mac McCartney. Mac, how are you doing?
1: Hello, pal. How's it going? You all right?
0: Yes, I'm very well. Before we go any further, can I ask, is Mac McCartney your real name?
1: It is real name. It's not short for anything. It is gen. I was born that way. I was just born that cool.
0: You were born to be a frontman. I was going to say, if I was to be a frontman, I'm changing my name to Mac McCartney. You don't have to do that.
1: I got lucky there, really.
0: You did. Well, your new single, Out of the Blue, is out now. It sounds incredible. Tell us how it all came together then. I want to hear about the music, but also I like the story about how you came up with the lyrics as well.
1: We're all in separate bands at the time before we met. We all knew each other. And then everything sort of came to an end at the same time. And then we were like, you know, why don't we just, with all the knowledge we've got and the amount of times we've been doing it, let's just start fresh and do it all again, but try and do it as best as we can. And I remember when we first sat down to write a song, me and Luke, who's a guitarist, we were like, he had this idea. And at first I thought, this is stupid. And he was like, let's take a load of phrases. Like his inspiration was the TV show Catchphrase. He's like, let's take a load of catchphrases, like idioms, phrases, put them into a song. And then I remember seeing Out of the Blue and I was like, we've got to start with that. Like, that's got to be it. That's got to be the title. And then it sort of just, within 20 minutes, we had the song, do you know what I mean? It was fun. It was fun. It was the most fun I've ever had writing a song.
0: Yeah, I've never spoken to a band who are influenced by the TV show Catchphrase. You big fans?
1: Yeah, it's a great TV show. I love it.
0: It really
1: say
0: is.
1: What you see.
0: It really is a good show. But yeah, that's a really intriguing story to the band, Bank Holiday. So you're all in different bands working on different projects at the time. What made you all join forces, the three of you, then? What happened there? And what happened to the band members that were left by you three as well?
1: So I've known Luke, who's a guitarist, for a while, and Oliver, him and Oliver were in a band called Shade. So when I was a bit younger, I was a massive fan of the band Shade. And then as I started playing in bands, we rehearsed in the same mill, and then Luke produces all of our stuff, so then he started recording my stuff as well. And then I left my thing to do session work with them, so I was playing keys and bass. But then I left that because I realised I actually wanted to sing. And then when theirs finished, Luke was like, I don't want to sing anymore. And I was like, well, I do. Let's do this again.
0: And it works out for the best because you're called Mac McCartney. You can't play keys and bass forever with a name like that, can you?
1: Not at all, no. No way.
0: So you recently toured with Liverpool's Jamie Webster. What was that like? He's building a massive reputation now, isn't he?
1: Yeah, that was incredible. That was like my first taste of like bigger gigs. The first one we did was Birmingham. And I arrived there and it doesn't really hit me until the moment. And I was like, oh yeah, be all right, this, that and the other. And we sat backstage and they come and get you. And he's like, oh, you need to go on. And so I've come and I'm stood behind the door and I've seen the amount of people in there. And I swear to God, my legs just turned into jelly. And I was like, oh no, this is bad. And you know, Luke was loving it. Like he's done massive gigs. Like in Shade, he did a gig with Louis Tomlinson. So he's been around the block. Do you know what I mean? That was my first sort of thing. But as you get through it, it's like dead fun. And then the next one was like, I knew what to expect. But it was great. Like Jamie Webster's a great guy. And I'll always appreciate him giving us that start. Obviously, we had nothing out at the time as well, so it's like a massive, massive push.
0: Yeah, I was going to ask about that, because Manx and Scousers, they don't always see eye to eye, do they? Did you get on all right backstage?
1: Yeah, he's great. I love him. He's honestly, yeah, really, really nice chap.
0: So who else are you influenced by then as a band? Like, what kind of tunes are you sticking on in the dressing room before a gig?
1: We was listening to a lot of Youngblood when we were writing. We did go and see him as well. We met him, actually. We found him after the gig and met him. We showed him the tune as well, and he said he loved it.
0: So what's next for Bank Holiday then? What plans do you have? You mentioned how much you enjoyed that tour. Are we going to get another one? You mentioned how much fun you had putting this single together as well. When are we getting the next?
1: We've got a lot of stuff. We've got like so many songs there ready to go. Some are still a work in progress, but we think we've got the next single decided because it took a long time. 1 minute we want this one, then we want that one. What we like to say, this is like Out of the Blue's little brother. We've just finished recording it. It's one of my favourites by far. It's very exciting, and I'm trying not to say too much because nothing's set in stone as of now, but there's a lot of things going on, a lot of support shows and stuff we've got flying about that I'm not allowed to talk about yet. But yeah, some like really, really big stuff, like really, really big stuff.
0: Yeah, you've got a big grin going on there. I can tell there's something bubbling away under the surface that you want to be able to tell us, but you can't tell us. So just keep us updated with everything. And where's the best place to find you guys on the socials and your website and that kind of thing to find out more about these support shows when they're allowed to be announced?
1: We've got an Instagram, that's @BankHolidayUK. Same on TikTok. Instagram's the best place.

0: Harry Styles. Funky, that, isn't it? Dance No More on BFBS The Forces Station. It's George Wedlake with you. But not for too much longer. Less than half an hour to go. Tim Humphries will be here for you next after your news for 4pm UK time with Drive. Sitting in for George Ryland this Friday. Big weekend coming up for sport. We know about the World Cup. I haven't shut up about it. Let's talk about Wimbledon. We've got the final happening on Sunday. Who's going to be there, though? Well, it's going to be Novak Djokovic or Jannik Sinner, who get underway in semi-final action a bit later on. Men's semi-final action on centre court when this one's done. You may have heard, British wildcard Arthur Ferry is going up against Alexander Zverev on centre court right now in SW19. Zverev took the first set after a tiebreaker, 7-6. Then he took the second one, 6-2. And is currently 2-2 in set number 3. But Zverev is just about... Well, it looks like he might break Ferry's serve to make it 3-2. We're going to stay with it. And he does break his serve. 3-2 to Zverev in set number 3. Already two sets to the good there. Come on, Arthur. Put it back. If it's not done before I'm out of here, Tim will continue with the updates. But that's this weekend. Next weekend, by the way. Hello, if you're listening in Catterick. At Green Howard's Museum in Richmond, best-selling SAS author Chris Ryan will be giving a talk about his new book, Breakout, as he stops at the Green Howard's Museum during his charity Coast to Coast bike ride. That's Saturday the 18th of July. For more details, contact the BFBS Catterick team. We've got Baby D on the way. 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

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And that's playing on BFBS, the Forces Station. 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So, let's cram in the music. We've got some Joe on the way. I think it's Thomas Tuchel's favourite song coming up in the next few minutes as well. After Leanne. And it's Don't Say Love on BFBS, the Forces Station.

End of Beginning by Joe. And that is that then. It's all done for Arthur Ferry, Wimbledon. Unfortunately, his journey's done and finished. Alexander Zverev won it. Three sets. Straight sets. The last one there. Done and dusted. It's been a journey, isn't it? He's done very well. But Zverev's done the job. That's it from me anyway. Tim Humphries is here after your news for 4pm UK time. Kid Leroy will take us to your news. But before that, we're going to stick on Thomas Tuchel's favourite song. Have a look at the video of John Stones' arm if you don't believe me. It's another and talk to you.

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BFBS Beats, Celia Darby with you right across the forces world. Still plenty of tunes to come and I hope you're enjoying them. 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